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2: 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Can he work out the answer to the survey question? 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

0: Sean in My Side, Eurythmics at Nation Radio. If you're heading into Newcastle this weekend, expect plenty of superheroes, stormtroopers, and some seriously impressive costumes. Comic Con is back at the Utilita Arena on Saturday and Sunday, and the Anyone Dragon Boat Race is taking over the Tyne with teams battling it out on the water. That is on Saturday. It's Nation Radio, and it's Early Breakfast. Steve Miliband on the way. Nation
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0: Nation Radio. It's early breakfast and it's Friday morning. I'll tell you how to get into the draw for a chance to win 600 grand on Make Me a Winner. 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
16: The top stories this hour. Donald Trump has welcomed China's President Xi Jinping back to the White House for a state dinner. Some of the world's biggest tech bosses were among the guests, including Elon Musk, Tim Cook and Sam Altman. President Xi says the two leaders reached common understandings on a number of issues during their talks earlier. Mr. Trump says significant progress has been made.
17: We will also discuss pressing issues concerning security, technology and superintelligence, SI. The decisions we make in these areas today can promote peace and prosperity for decades and decades to come.
16: CNN and MS Now say their reporters were denied access to the state dinner. It came hours after a federal judge ordered the Trump administration to restore access to them. The judge said Donald Trump's ban on the news outlets from the White House was unconstitutional. Far-right activist Daniel Thomas, known as Danny Tomo, is due in court later charged with criminal damage. It's alleged he slashed a boat in the English Channel while an emergency responder was on board. The first tickets for Oasis's tour next year are due to go on sale later, but you can't just join the queue. Fans needed to register in advance and be lucky enough to get a unique code, giving them a set time slot to buy. Adam Webb from the Fanfare Alliance says whatever the measures, one problem remains.
18: I think what we're not seeing any differences from are the big resale sites, the uncapped resale sites, which are still dominated by ticket touts, mostly overseas ticket touts.
16: In sport, the Premier League and the top divisions in Germany, Italy and Spain will make a joint call for governance reform at FIFA today. A collective statement is expected to be released, demanding greater input. And Wales suffered a narrow 1-0 defeat against Portugal in their Nations League opener in Lisbon. The Republic of Ireland lost 1-0 in Kosovo. From Sky News, I'm Daisy Steele.
0: Good morning, happy Friday to you. It's Gary on Nation Radio, playing the best variety of hits. And on the way, Fine Young Cannibals after Sheryl Crow. 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

0: Friday morning, it's Nation Radio. Dave is in for Simon next on Breakfast, and he's got everything you need to know to get into the draw to win £600,000 on Make Me A Winner. 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
13: Top stories this hour. Donald Trump's welcomed China's President Xi Jinping back to the White House for a state dinner. Some of the world's biggest tech bosses were among the guests. The US president says significant progress has been made.
14: We will also discuss pressing issues concerning security, technology, and superintelligence, SI. The decisions we make in these areas today can promote peace and prosperity for decades and decades to come.
13: An anti-migrant activist is due in court later after a dinghy with a rescue worker on board was slashed in the English Channel. The 37-year-old, known as Danny Tomo, is charged with criminal damage. Thousands of council workers will be sacked and rehired on new contracts after talks with unions broke down. Glasgow City Council says the new deal will end unequal pay at the local authority. And the first tickets for Oasis's tour next year are due to go on sale later. Fans registered in advance to try and get a code for a time slot to buy them in.
15: Now for the news across the North East. The County Durham and Darlington NHS Foundation Trust says it will review its breast cancer cases stretching more than a decade after admitting failings. A review earlier this month found hundreds came to harm during treatment. 20 women underwent unnecessary mastectomies. A murder investigation is continuing following the death of a woman in her 40s in Darlington. Police were called to an address in Parkgate on Wednesday evening. A 44-year-old man has been arrested on suspicion of murder. A second man was detained on suspicion of assisting an offender. A group planning a memorial to Sunderland volunteers who fought in the Spanish Civil War has criticised the city council leader. Chris Einan says he has no plans for a statue commemorating what he calls Marxist fighters. The group says the memorial would recognise local history. And the Great North Air Ambulance Service responded to more than 550 emergency call-outs this summer. The charity attended incidents across the North East and Cumbria.
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15: Cloudy with light rain this morning, but clearing up this afternoon with highs of 17 and looking similar for the weekend. That's the latest. I'm Caroline Verdon.
17: Good morning, I'm Dave Sherwood, slipping you into Friday morning, looking after things for Sam and Crandy today, with Jimmy Nail in a few moments and Somber, first of all, Fleetwood Mac.

Nation Radio across the Northeast with the best variety of hits. Good morning, I'm Dave Sherwood. It's 10 minutes past 6. This weekend, it's the MTV Video Music Awards. And Ray, Teddy Swims, Somber will lead the George Michael tribute. Yeah, massive focus on George Michael this weekend. Looking forward to watching that. Also, Madonna's going to be there as well. Stevie Wonder in a few moments right now. Somber and Homewrecker, Nation Radio. You-

0: Nation Radio across the Northeast with the best variety of hits. Good morning, I'm Dave Sherwood, looking after things for Simon Grundy. Simon back on Monday morning, just after six. It is World Pharmacist Day today, Dream Day. Michael Douglas, 82. Catherine Zeta-Jones, 57. Mark Hamill, 75. Will Smith, 58. Declan Donnelly, yeah, our Deck, he's 51.
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0: Controversial one this morning. Only 23% of us believe what? Only 23% of us believe what? Controversial. That's your clue. What do you reckon that is? 07740-938-500 on WhatsApp. 07740-938-500. You can leave a comment on my Facebook post, or you can also email me via the Nation Player app. Rod Stewart, Gwen Stefani, and the travel news for the Northeast next.
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3: I'm Greg Edwards. Good morning. On the main routes, traffic's looking good so far for this Friday morning. All fine on the A1M, both north and southbound. No problems on the A19, and traffic on the A66 is moving well in the area. You're travelling in Yarm. They are doing some work on the electricity cables on the A67 High Street, which means temporary lights in place not far from the Worsall Road junction. Do expect delays while the work is underway over the next few months then.
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0: Nation Radio across the northeast with the best variety of hits. Good morning, I'm Dave Sherwood, looking out for things for Simon Grundy. This day, 1993, DJ Jazzy Jeff and the Fresh Prince, number one with Boom Boom Shake the Room. 1999, Liam Gallagher was stopped by customs officers at Heathrow Airport and made to pay £1,300 after not declaring a fur coat he bought in America. And in 2000, Ozzy Osbourne formally requested the Black Sabbath be removed from the nomination list for the Rock and Roll Hall of Fame, calling the inclusion meaningless. Teddy Swims in a few moments in Erasure. Make me a winner
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0: Today is the day you could get your hands on an insane amount of cash. £600,000 must be won today. Natalie couldn't believe her luck when she found out last week that she'd won a stack of cash. The clock is ticking. 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

0: 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Foxy counting down top 10s from September 87, 99 and 2008. 20 to 7 travel news for the Northeast in a few moments' time. Then Madonna, who's going to be at the Video Music Awards this weekend, and also The Killers. 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
15: I'm Greg Edwards. So far this morning, traffic's on the move. It's looking good on the A1M in both directions. The A19 is fine as well. If you're using the A167 at Birtley, Durham Road has temporary lights for roadworks near to the Windsor Road Junction for a few more days there, so expect one or two delays while that work is finished off. We're out and about in Yarm. Temporary lights are in use on the High Street, not far from the Wurzel Road Junction, which might cause you one or two queues.
13: Travel
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0: If you stay up late Saturday night, you'll see her at the MTV Video Music Awards for the first time in 23 years. Tony Dane, Lewis Capaldi in a few moments.
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0: A little bit of a controversial one this morning. Only 23% of us believe what? You'd be correct if you said that we're with our Mr. or Mrs. Right. Yeah, do you wake up every morning and go, how did I get myself into this relationship? All right, Lewis Capaldi just before 7. Right now, it's Taylor Day, Nation Radio.

0: Nation Radio across the Northeast with the best variety of hits and Lewis Capaldi and Stay Love. Good morning, I'm Dave Sherwood, looking after things for Simon Grundy. He's back on Monday, fingers crossed. After the news from the Northeast at 7 o'clock this morning, get some great songs on the radio for you. Shania Twain, Casey and the Sunshine Band, and round about 7:30, we'll play On The Box.
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22: The top stories this hour. Donald Trump's hosting a private tea at the White House for China's President Xi Jinping later. It follows a state dinner attended by some of the biggest names in tech. Security and artificial intelligence are among the issues on the agenda for the three-day visit. Professor Xiaolan Fu is an expert in tech and international development at Oxford University.
23: President Trump mentioned that US must win the AI race. We hope all countries succeed in making use of AI to benefit benefit the human society. However, we need to collaborate on the governance.
22: Anti-migrant activist Daniel Thomas, known as Danny Tomo, is due in court later, charged with criminal damage. It's alleged he slashed a boat in the English Channel. A council says it's going to sack more than 20,000 workers and then rehire them on new contracts. Glasgow City Council is sending letters to all of its non-teaching staff after talks with unions break down. And the first tickets for next year's Oasis tour go on sale today.
0: Now for the news across the North East. The County Durham and Darlington NHS Foundation Trust says it will review its breast cancer cases stretching more than a decade after admitting failings. A review earlier this month found hundreds came to harm during treatment. 20 women underwent unnecessary mastectomies. A murder investigation is continuing following the death of a woman in her 40s in Darlington. Police were called to an address in Parkgate on Wednesday evening. A 44-year-old man has been arrested on suspicion of murder. A second man was detained on suspicion of assisting an offender. A group planning a memorial to Sunderland volunteers who fought in the Spanish Civil War has criticised the city council leader. Chris Einan says he has no plans for a statue commemorating what he calls Marxist fighters. The group says the memorial would recognise local history. And the Great North Air Ambulance Service responded to more than 550 emergency call-outs this summer. The charity attended incidents across the North East and Cumbria.
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0: Cloudy with light rain this morning, but clearing up this afternoon with highs of 17 and looking similar for the weekend. That's the latest. I'm Caroline Verdon.
1: Good morning, I'm Dave Sherwood, looking after things for Simon Grundy, slipping you into Friday morning with the best variety of hits. Casey and the Sunshine Band from the 80s, up to this from Shania Twain.
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Pembrokeshire Radio across the North East, playing the best variety of hits. I'm Dave Sherwood with Cat's Eye and Billy Ocean in a few moments' time. Were you there last night, minding your own business, watching the TV and went, what was that? Where's that come from? Oh, hold on a minute. Right, is this a vacuum cleaner jobby? Is this a slipper? Or is it a glass with a beer mat? Talking spiders. A lot of people say that peppermint oil is the way forward. Others saying it conquers. They reckon chalk. Chalk is the thing that fends off those little space invaders. The amount of spiders we've had recently, with all those chalk marks down the hallway and around the living room, look like a murder scene. Yeah.

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0: 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It's a noughties year today.
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24: I'm Greg Edwards. Not too bad for this Friday morning so far. Just starting to look busy on the A19 northbound at the Tyne Tunnel, but traffic's on the move on the A690. Same goes for the A1M, both north and southbound in the area. Roadworks underway still at Birtley, the A167 Durham Road. Temporary lights in place for a few more days near to Winter Road, so expect a few short delays. In North Allerton, you'll find temporary lights still on the A684 on Stokesley Road near to North Moor Road.
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0: station radio across the northeast, playing the best variety of hits. I'm Dave Sherwood, slipping you into Friday morning. Hope you got a good weekend in front of you. Weather tomorrow looking really nice, clear, dry, and sunny across the northeast. Inland, about 20, 21 degrees along the coast, 18 on 19. Womack and Womack in a few moments' time. First of all, let's play On the Box.
1: It mixes the old traditional with the brand new. 68 pieces in total is what you'll get for your money. But all of that will come boxed and delivered direct to your door. And what a great gift idea that will make.
0: Yeah, we've taken a clip from one of the shopping channels. What is that item they're trying to get us to buy? What do you think? What are you thinking today?
1: It mixes the old traditional with the brand new. 68 pieces in total is what you'll get for your money. But all of that will come boxed and delivered direct to your door. And what a great gift idea that will make.
0: 07740 938 500 is my WhatsApp number. Yeah, message me a guess right now on WhatsApp. 07740 938 500. Womack and Womack after our Sam Fender from Shields.

0: Womack and Womack, Teardrops, Nation Radio across the northeast with the best variety of hits. Let's do a round of On The Box. What are they going on about then?
1: It mixes the old traditional with the brand new. 68 pieces in total is what you'll get for your money. But all of that will come boxed and delivered direct to your door. And what a great gift idea that will make.
0: Okay, Jason's giving it a go in Ryhope today. He says, is it one of those gift wrapping sets? So all the different items, like the little cards, the paper, all that kind of stuff.
2: No, no, never!
0: Jason is a great answer, but it's incorrect. But thank you for giving it a go. Have a lovely weekend. We'll play again tomorrow just after 10:30 as a part of my Saturday morning music blitz across the northeast. Travel news for the northeast in a few moments' time. And then something from Rita Ora and also Olivia Rodrigo.
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24: I'm Greg Edwards. It is starting to build up now on the A19 at the Tyne Tunnel with a 10-minute queue on the northbound approach, according to our sensors. There's some slow traffic on the A194M on the northbound side, going towards the Whitemare Fall roundabout as well. The traffic on the A1M in the area is looking okay, both north and southbound. Traffic on the S66 is on the move this morning. Roadworks underway, though, in Yarm, affecting the High Street. Some temporary lights, so do expect a few delays.
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Now, National Coffee Day is on the 29th of September, and we're giving you chances to win coffee, cake and bingo for you and a guest at Club 3000 Bingo. They're celebrating 20 years in Peterlee, opening soon in Sunderland. Well done so far this week to our winners, Lindsay Clegg, Colleen Warriner, Olivia Cator and Julie Martin. They've all won. There's still chances for you to win. 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

0: Olivia Rodrigo, Stupid Song, Nation Radio across the North East, playing the best variety of hits. I'm Dave Sherwood, looking after things for Simon Grundy this morning. Thinking this is back on Monday. Oh, fingers crossed. After the news at 8 o'clock for the North East, something from Robert Palmer and the Lighthouse Family.
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20: Top stories this hour. Donald Trump's welcomed China's President Xi Jinping back to the White House for a state dinner. Some of the world's biggest tech bosses were among the guests. The US president says significant progress has been made.
21: We will also discuss pressing issues concerning security, technology and superintelligence, SI. The decisions we make in these areas today can promote peace and prosperity for decades and decades to come.
20: Patients with brain tumours will be offered rapid genetic testing as part of a new pilot. Experts say the new DNA test will reduce the average diagnosis rates from weeks to days. It looks like thousands of council workers will be sacked and then rehired on new contracts after talks with unions broke down. Glasgow City Council says the new deal will end unequal pay at the local authority. And the first tickets for Oasis's tour next year are going on sale this morning. Fans needed to have registered in advance, though, and then have been lucky enough to get a unique code to get a set time slot to buy them in.
18: Now for the news across the North East. The County Durham and Darlington NHS Foundation Trust says it will review its breast cancer cases stretching more than a decade after admitting failings. A review earlier this month found hundreds came to harm during treatment. 20 women underwent unnecessary mastectomies. A murder investigation is continuing following the death of a woman in her 40s in Darlington. Police were called to an address in Parkgate on Wednesday evening. A 44-year-old man has been arrested on suspicion of murder. A second man was detained on suspicion of assisting an offender. A group planning a memorial to Sunderland volunteers who fought in the Spanish Civil War has criticised the city council leader. Chris Einan says he has no plans for a statue commemorating what he calls Marxist fighters. The group says the memorial would recognise local history. And the Great North Air Ambulance Service responded to more than 550 emergency call-outs this summer. The charity attended incidents across the North East and Cumbria.
19: Weather.
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18: Cloudy with light rain this morning, but clearing up this afternoon with highs of 17 and looking similar for the weekend. That's the latest. I'm Caroline Verdon.
0: Nation Radio. Good morning, I'm Dave Sherwood, slipping you into Friday morning, looking after things for Simon Grundy. Hope we find you well. In a few moments' time, Lighthouse Family, first of all, Robert Palmer.

0: Across the northeast with the best variety of hits, we are Nation Radio. I'm Dave Sherwood. Maybe you saw Tunde from the Lighthouse family at Durham Cathedral earlier on this year. Speaking of which, it's Bowie by Candlelight next month. You can see Bowie by Candlelight, Durham Cathedral, 16th of October. Make me a
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0: 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The clock is ticking. 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

0: Nation Radio across the northeast with the best variety of hits. Irene Cara and more classic Sunday 4 till 7 Nation Network chart with Dr. Fox. Foxy counting down top 10s from September 87, 99 and 2008. And beforehand, James Blunt, who's a part of the Celebrity Traitors Series 2, which starts next week. Looking forward to that. Also our Leanne from South Shield, she's part of that too.
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0: Scientists in Singapore say they've created the world's most accurate atomic clock using atoms of an element called lutetium. It's so precise that researchers have measured its frequency to an incredible 19 decimal places. So we're looking for a topical tune about time or clocks and stuff like that. What do you reckon? 07740 938 500. Travel news from the northeast next, then ELO and Taylor Swift.
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23: I'm Greg Edwards. Not too bad this morning overall. Traffic is on the move on the A19 northbound at the Tyne Tunnel. A little bit busy northbound still on the A194M towards the White Maple roundabout. But if you're using the A690, traffic's moving without any serious problems. And it's looking okay on the A1M, both north and southbound in the area. Roadworks are underway still in the Beedale area on Sussex Street, B6268. That's closed off from the junction with Furby Road.
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Nation Radio across the Northeast with the best variety of hits. She's got five new singles out today. Yeah, they're going to be added to the latest album, kind of extending it. In other words, to make you buy the album twice. Taylor Swift and 22, ELO, Living Thing. Morning, I'm Dave Sherwood. Let's do Celebrity Laughs.

There's a connection with the Northeast music, also 80s and 90s, very popular in those two decades. Glasses and a beard. Whose laugh is that? Who do you think? Message me your guess right now on WhatsApp 07740 938 500 with George Harrison after Gracie Abrams, Nation Radio. I could go and read-

0: Nation Radio across the northeast with the best variety of hits. Let's do celebrity laughs then. Helen Young saying, is it Dave Stewart? Is it Dave Stewart?
1: I'm afraid I have bad news for you.
0: Imogen in Darlow, also Claire Housley in Chesley Street, also saying, is it Dave Stewart?
1: Nah.
0: Right, let's get something straight here. It's definitely not Dave Stewart. It doesn't matter how many times you message Dave Stewart. I'm not going to give in and say, all right, then, oh, it's Dave Stewart. Even though it's not Dave Stewart. We'll play again tomorrow after 10 o'clock here at Nation Radio. John Cicada and Pink in just a few moments.
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0: I'm Greg Edwards. At the Carville roundabout, just off the A1M at Junction 62, there was an accident a little while ago on the A690 northbound going towards that junction. It's still really slow according to the sensors. And in Durham, a 15-minute queue still on the southbound side of the A167 Newcastle Road towards Neville's Cross. It remains heavy northbound on the A167 at the hospital roundabout as well. You're heading south on the trains on the East Coast Main Line. Delays of up to 15 minutes south of Peterborough.
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0: Nation Radio, playing the best variety of hits across the Northeast. Hope we find you well this morning. I'm Dave Sherwood, looking after things for Simon Grundy. Dirty Dancing tonight and tomorrow at the Sunderland Empire. Till the 11th of October, Mrs. Doubtfire Theatre Royal in Newcastle. And maybe you're off to the gala tonight in Durham. An audience with Sunderland legends Peter Reid and Kevin Phillips. If you're going, maybe we'll bump into each other.
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0: Scientists in Singapore say they've created the world's most accurate atomic clock using atoms of an element called lutetium. It's so precise, the researchers have measured its frequency to an incredible 19 decimal places. So we're looking for a topical tune for that story this morning. Some really good song suggestions. Share If I Could Turn Back Time, Cyndi Lauper, Time After Time, Whitney Houston, One Moment in Time, Culture Club, Time, Clock of the Heart, Coldplay, Clocks, Bill Medley, Jennifer Warnes, Time of My Life, Take That, Only Takes a Minute, Atomic, Blondie, Green Day, Time of Your Life, Harry Styles, Sign of the Times, Prince, Sign of All the Times. Janice in Chesley Street coming up with this one. I thought this was pretty good. Bob On, actually. Minute by Minute, Doobie Brothers, Nation Radio.

0: Alex Warren, Fever Dreamer. Beforehand, our topical tune, which I haven't heard for such a long time. Great song, Doobie Brothers, Minute by Minute. Right, after the news at 9 o'clock this morning for the North East, we'll do our Golden Hour. Ready to go then, Christina Aguilera and something from Razorlight.
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19: The top stories this hour: Donald Trump's hosting a private tea at the White House for China's President Xi Jinping later. It follows a state dinner attended by some of the biggest names in tech, security and artificial intelligence are among the issues on the agenda for the three-day visit. Professor Xiaolan Fu is an expert in tech and international development at Oxford University.
0: President Trump mentioned that US must win the AI race. We hope all countries succeed in making use of AI to benefit the human society. However, we need to collaborate on the governance.
19: The council says it's going to sack more than 20,000 workers and rehire them on new contracts. Glasgow City Council sending letters to all of its non-teaching staff after talks with unions broke down. Experts say a new brain tumour test could reduce diagnosis rates from weeks to days. NHS officials claim the rapid DNA analysis has the potential to transform treatment. And the first tickets for next year's Oasis tour are going on sale this morning.
21: Now for the news across the North East. The County Durham and Darlington NHS Foundation Trust says it will review its breast cancer cases stretching more than a decade after admitting failings. A review earlier this month found hundreds came to harm during treatment. 20 women underwent unnecessary mastectomies. A murder investigation is continuing following the death of a woman in her 40s in Darlington. Police were called to an address in Parkgate on Wednesday evening. A 44-year-old man has been arrested on suspicion of murder. A second man was detained on suspicion of assisting an offender. A group planning a memorial to Sunderland volunteers who fought in the Spanish Civil War has criticised the city council leader. Chris Einan says he has no plans for a statue commemorating what he calls Marxist fighters. The group says the memorial would recognise local history. And the Great North Air Ambulance Service responded to more than 550 emergency call-outs this summer. The charity attended incidents across the North East and Cumbria.
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21: Cloudy with light rain this morning, but clearing up this afternoon with highs of 17 and looking similar for the weekend. That's the latest. I'm Caroline Verdon.
23: Good morning, I'm Dave Sherwood, looking after things for Simon Grundy again today. He's back on Monday, just after 6. Let's do our golden hour for today. Ready to go then, Justin Timberlake, Christina Aguilera. First of all, Razorlight.

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0: Nation Radio across the Northeast with the best variety of hits. And Christina Aguilera, that song originally written for Whitney Houston, however, she never got round to recording it. Girls Aloud, Justin Timberlake in a few moments' time. In this particular year, the Queen had this to say for herself.
1: My Lord Mayor, I am most grateful to you for inviting Prince Philip and me to this lunch today to mark both my 80th birthday and the 85th birthday of Prince Philip last weekend.
0: Prince Philip and me, shouldn't it be? Aye, come on, that wasn't grammatically correct, surely. Which year this morning? 07740-938-500 on WhatsApp. 07740-938-500. We Girls Aloud after Justin Timberlake and My Love.

0: across the Northeast Nation Radio, golden hour for Friday morning, but which year today? Have a guess, got in the Hall of Fame, 07740-938-500. At just 30 years old, golf professional Tiger Woods won the 50th PGA, making him the youngest person ever to do so, and the original Apple MacBook was officially released, replacing the iBook. Which year? 07740-938-500. 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

0: That's McFly, Stargirl, Nation Radio, playing all over the Northeast. It's our golden hour this morning. There was problems on the cobbles in this year.
1: We've been looking everywhere.
2: He's dead.
1: He can't.
2: I think it was his heart.
1: He can't be dead. Get off him.
2: There's nothing you
1: can do. Just get off him. Get off him. Mike. Mike. Michael, come on.
0: Yeah, for the final time, Johnny Briggs, who played Mike Baldwin, played his last ever scene. The Doctor Who spin-off, Torchwood, aired for the first time on BBC Three, and the BBC announced the TV show Grandstand was going to be scrapped after nearly 50 years on air. And you may have read recently that they're scrapping more of those people in the sports department as well. Embrace after this from Lily Allen.

0: Lord.
1: 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Our golden hour for Friday morning, but which year? Mark Ramprakash won Strictly Come Dancing in this particular year. And Pirates of the Caribbean, Dead Man's Chest starring Johnny Depp, that's got its premiere at Disneyland Resort in California. But which year? 07740938500 on WhatsApp. 07740938500. 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
0: So many great songs this morning. Well done to Phil in Sunderland. Thank you very much for your little voicemail there. Judith in Sunderland, also Helen and Claire Graham. Janice Emmett's got it right this morning. Well done to Paul Davidson, Sue Williamson, John in Washington, Andrew in Doxford Park, Anne in Farringdon, Lisa in Washington. We've also got another Anne in Farringdon. Mark's got it right this morning. Well done, Mark Wright. Also, Rob in South Yorkshire always takes us on the move. Ian in Ryhope. Also, Pete in Cramlington loving the tunage this morning. Hits, memories, good times. Today, 2006. Whistle for the choir, Fratellis, Nation Radio.

0: Amy Winehouse, Rehab, Nation Radio, playing all over the Northeast. I'm Dave Sherwood, another golden hour tomorrow morning, just after nine. Now, National Coffee Day is on the 29th of September, and all this week we've been giving you the chance to win coffee, cake and bingo for you and a guest. Club 3000 Bingo in Peterlee. Yeah, they're celebrating 20 years in Peterlee this year, opening soon in Sunderland. Well done, Lindsay Clegg, Colleen Werner, also Olivia Catter, also Julie Martin. Well done. Coffee, cake, bingo for you and a guest. Club 3000 Bingo in Peterlee, and Club 3000 Bingo opening soon in Sunderland. Right, Mark Collins here after 10 o'clock this morning with Ollie Murs and Simply Red.
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7: Top stories this hour. Donald Trump's welcomed China's President Xi Jinping back to the White House for a state dinner. Some of the world's biggest tech bosses were among the guests. The U.S. president says significant progress has been made.
17: We will also discuss pressing issues concerning security, technology, and superintelligence, SI. The decisions we make in these areas today can promote peace and prosperity for decades and decades to come.
7: Patients with brain tumours will be offered rapid genetic testing as part of a new pilot. Experts say the new DNA test will reduce the average diagnosis rates from weeks to days. It looks like thousands of council workers will be sacked and then rehired on new contracts after talks with unions broke down. Glasgow City Council says the new deal will end unequal pay at the local authority. And the first tickets for Oasis's tour next year are going on sale this morning. Fans needed to have registered in advance, though, and then have been lucky enough to get a unique code to get a set time slot to buy them in.
18: Now for the news across the North East. The County Durham and Darlington NHS Foundation Trust says it will review its breast cancer cases stretching more than a decade after admitting failings. A review earlier this month found hundreds came to harm during treatment. 20 women underwent unnecessary mastectomies. A murder investigation is continuing following the death of a woman in her 40s in Darlington. Police were called to an address in Parkgate on Wednesday evening. A 44-year-old man has been arrested on suspicion of murder. A second man was detained on suspicion of assisting an offender. A group planning a memorial to Sunderland volunteers who fought in the Spanish Civil War has criticised the city council leader. Chris Einan says he has no plans for a statue commemorating what he calls Marxist fighters. The group says the memorial would recognise local history. And the Great North Air Ambulance Service responded to more than 550 emergency call-outs this summer. The charity attended incidents across the North East and Cumbria.
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18: Cloudy with light rain this morning, but clearing up this afternoon with highs of 17 and looking similar for the weekend. That's the latest. I'm Caroline Verdon.
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0: Cher, If I Could Turn Back Time, here on Nation Radio Northeast. And before that, Bruno Mars and I Just Might. So tomorrow afternoon at 5, you and some very well-known names are once again in charge of the playlist on So Let's Talk About Music. It's an hour of incredible music chosen by real people sharing their favourite songs and telling us why they love them. And we've also got some well-known names doing exactly the same. Tomorrow we'll talk music with Mark Owen, Ian Brody of the Lightning Seeds and James Arthur. And if you'd like to be part of the show, go to soletstalkaboutmusic.com and maybe we'll hear you sharing one of your favourite songs. 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

0: is the biggest selling song of 1994. Love Is All Around, Wet, Wet, Wet, here on Nation Radio, and Messy before that from Lola Young. We're going to be celebrating the birthday of a man who's mostly known for his acting, but he does music as well. His accolades include an Academy Award, a Golden Globe, a BAFTA Award, and 4 Grammy Awards. His films have grossed over $10 billion. 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
17: 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Are you?

0: There he is with his Men in Black on Nation Radio. Good morning, this is Mark Collins. We'll have the latest news headlines for you next at 11 o'clock. And then at 11.20 this morning, stand by your beds with your linking caps on. 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
20: Top stories this hour. News just in. A police service says it suffered a cyber attack. The Dyfed Powys Force says it's caused disruption to some non-emergency systems. It's receiving support from cybersecurity specialists. Around 23,000 Glasgow City Council staff will be fired, then rehired under new contracts after talks with trade unions break down. It's over a long-running equal pay dispute. Colin Edgar from the local authority is blaming one particular union.
21: Almost no one wanted to be here in the last
0: last 2 weeks, we have been so close to a deal that would have been avoided this. The council wanted to get a deal over the line, the GMB and Unite wanted to get a deal over the line, and twice Unison at the last minute have pulled the rug out from all of us. We didn't need to be here and we shouldn't have been here.
20: Unison's called it a shoddy deal. Donald Trump and China's president have enjoyed a lavish White House dinner. Xi Jinping was joined at the banquet by a number of leading tech bosses, and some fans have already secured their seats to see Oasis on tour next year. This time they got a unique code and a time slot to buy a ticket.
21: Cloudy with some sunny spells this afternoon with highs of 17, and it's looking similar for the weekend. That's the latest. I'm Caroline Verdon.

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2: Cloudy with light rain this morning, but clearing up this afternoon with highs of 17 and looking similar for the weekend. That's the latest. I'm Caroline Verdon. Nation
3: 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And into another hour of the best variety of hits we go here on Nation Radio for this Friday morning. Songs on the way from Train and Peter Gabriel after we have our regrets

0: There's The Cure on Nation Radio this Friday morning with Close to Me and Choosing Texas from Ella Langley before that. Time for Friday's Weekday Link. I like this morning's Weekday Link. It's a clever one. I can't remember who sent it in. So if you did send this particular one in, thank you very much. I think it's brilliant. We are linked by one word today. Yes, it is a blankety blank type Weekday Link. I play you the first two songs out of a series of three. You've got to suss out what the word is that links those two songs. Apply the same logic and then come up with song number three before midday, please. 07740938500 is the WhatsApp number, and song number one on the Weekday Link here at Nation Radio is next. Nation
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0: Love and Pride from King here on Nation Radio. And before that, Blinding Lights from The Weeknd. We have a winner on today's weekday link. Well done to Paul Packham. First through with the right answer. If you're still scratching your head as to what song number three could be, I will play it for you just before midday today here on Nation Radio.
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0: From 1973, the year of glam rock, one of my favourite years, and we do them on the Golden Hour. Elton John, Saturday Night's All Right for Fighting. The word fever linked to all three songs today. Hay Fever, Scarlet Fever, and Saturday Night Fever. The weekday link returns, of course, Monday morning at 11:20. I know, you can't wait, can you? On the way next, after the midday news, an hour of 80s songs coming up as we pay homage to our sister station, Nation 80s, on the Nation 80s Takeover. 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
14: The top stories this hour. An inquest's heard a three-year-old boy who was found dead in a lake following a huge search last week had left a play area through a gap in the fence. Noah Woods was separated from a relative in Brantham in Suffolk last Tuesday. A police force has been hit by a cyber attack which may have resulted in staff information being compromised. David Powers Force says the incidents caused disruption at some non-emergency systems. Around 23,000 Glasgow City Council staff will be fired and then rehired under new contracts after talks to resolve an equal pay dispute broke down. Around 1 in 10 will see their wages go down. And some fans have already secured their tickets to see Oasis on tour next year. They needed a unique code and time slot to buy them this morning. Millie from Wakefield has hers.
15: I feel so grateful that I've managed to get tickets early and out of the way, and I'm not struggling because I know so many deserving people who really do want to get tickets but haven't received a code.
16: Cloudy with some sunny spells this afternoon with highs of 17, and it's looking similar for the weekend. That's the latest. I'm Caroline Verdon.

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1: with Club 3000 Bingo, celebrating 20 years in Peterlee and opening soon in Sunderland. 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
2: Cloudy with light rain this morning, but clearing up this afternoon with highs of 17 and looking similar for the weekend. That's the latest. I'm Caroline Verdon.
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4: Good afternoon and welcome to Friday afternoon. The afternoon that somebody doesn't know it yet, but they're going to win £600,000. We'll get underway.

0: remember the video to that song being shown at Live Aid, and it got to number one in September of 1985. Dancing in the Street, the Bowie and Jagger version, and before that, Madonna on the Nation 80s Takeover on Nation Radio and Dress You Up. The very first single from the Pet Shop Boys still to come, along with the second biggest selling single of 1988. 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

0: to number one in 1985. Dead or Alive and You Spin Me Round Like a Record. And before that, the brilliant Say I'm Your Number One from Princess. On the Nation 80s Takeover from Nation Radio. And if you've got yourself a smart speaker like an Amazon Echo or an Alexa, you can listen to Nation 80s at any time of day. 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
1: Kiss from Prince wraps up Friday afternoon's edition of the Nation 80s Takeover here on Nation Radio Northeast. Thank you very much for your company for today and, of course, for this week. I'll see you tomorrow morning for breakfast between 6 and 10, including a golden hour at 9. Tony Shepherd's on the way next after the headlines at 1. Nation
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20: The top stories this hour. The inquest into the death of 3-year-old Noah Woods has heard he left a play area in Suffolk through a gap in the fence. He was later found dead in a lake in Brantham last week. A police service says it suffered a cyber attack. The DFID Powys Force says it's caused disruption to some non-emergency systems. It's receiving support from cybersecurity specialists. The anti-migrants activist known as Danny Tomo has pleaded not guilty to criminal damage after being filmed slashing a boat with a knife in the Channel. An emergency responder was on board at the time. The 37-year-old also denied failing to disclose his phone's PIN to police. And some fans have already secured their tickets for Oasis next year. This time they received a unique code and time slot. Paul Stokes is a music journalist.
0: They're selling portions of the tickets in these windows, so not all the tickets go on sale in one go. So the idea is to reduce the amount of people going on at one go and also limit it so it's fans and it's real people, not scammers.
7: Cloudy with some sunny spells this afternoon with highs of 17, and it's looking similar for the weekend. That's the latest. I'm Caroline Verdon.

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2: Cloudy with light rain this morning, but clearing up this afternoon with highs of 17 and looking similar for the weekend. That's the latest. I'm Caroline Verdon.
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0: Nation Radio getting you through your Friday afternoon with the best variety of hits and some great shows across this weekend. Don't miss tomorrow afternoon from 4 o'clock. We've got our brand new show with Dr. Fox, so let's talk about music, where you and some very well-known names get to choose the songs. This week, you're in great company because we chat to Mark Owen, Ian Brody and James Arthur. Lightning Seeds, of course, Prowess and the brilliant James Arthur. 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
1: Former Glastonbury headliner Olivia Rodrigo, that stupid song on Nation Radio. Well, that's the name of it. It's not my critique of the track. We've got Back to the 90s pretty much ready to play for you, so hang around. 30 minutes of fine 90s memories. We've got Will Smith in there. He's celebrating his birthday today. And it's an iconic Whitney Houston cover of a fine disco classic, which gets it all underway next.
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24: The top stories this hour. The family of Noah Woods, who was found dead in a pond in Suffolk last week, have paid tribute to a happy, cheeky, playful boy who was the centre of their world. The statement's been read at the three-year-old's inquest. A new genetic test could cut the wait for a brain tumour diagnosis from weeks to just days. It's being trialled in Nottingham and piloted at special centres around the country. Neurologist Stuart Smith is one of the experts trialling it.
25: By getting that information weeks earlier, we can get hopefully get patients onto the correct treatment much quicker.
24: The founder of an anti-migrant group has denied causing criminal damage by allegedly slashing a boat in the English Channel. An emergency responder was on board during the alleged attack by Daniel Thomas, known as Danny Tomo. And Jude Bellingham has been named by fans as England's Player of the Year for the second consecutive time. The Real Madrid player took the award, which was voted by supporters on the official England app, after scoring 7 goals at the World Cup.
0: Cloudy with some sunny spells this afternoon with highs of 17, and it's looking similar for the weekend. That's the latest. I'm Caroline Verdon.

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1: with Club 3000 Bingo, celebrating 20 years in Peterlee and opening soon in Sunderland. 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
2: Cloudy with light rain this morning, but clearing up this afternoon with highs of 17 and looking similar for the weekend. That's the latest. I'm Caroline Verdon.
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0: 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It's Nation Radio's Back to the 90s with me, Tony Shepherd, with Tony Braxton, Birthday Boy Will Smith just before that. 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It's coming up for you. And Pulp are on next.
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0: Lewis Capaldi, Before You Go, on Nation Radio. Headlines on the way for 3 o'clock. We'll get you up to speed with everything you need to know this afternoon, both locally, nationally and internationally. And then more of the best variety of hits. It's a great old school run at 3:30. Bit of a guilty pleasure involved in that one, so try and stick around if you can. And a former Neighbours star plays next. 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
19: The top stories this hour. NHS staff suspected of snooping into patient records will be suspended immediately and cut off from health service computer systems while they're under investigation. The move follows a series of high-profile breaches. A new DNA test is being trialled, which could mean people with brain tumours get a diagnosis in days rather than weeks. The NHS hopes it'll help patients get onto the right treatment sooner. Neurologist Stuart Smith is one of the experts involved.
20: This modern technique that we've developed is a new way of looking at that DNA in a much more rapid fashion. We can get essentially the same information, but very much quicker, even in a few hours after the sample gets to the laboratory.
19: Unions have accused the Glasgow Council of trying to bully and threaten staff after it announced plans to fire more than 20,000 workers and rehire them on new contracts. Around 1 in 10 face a cut in their salary. And thousands of Santander customers are reporting problems getting into their mobile banking app. The bank says it's working hard to fix the issue.
0: Now for the news across the North East. A man's been arrested on suspicion of murder after a woman was found dead at a property in Darlington. Police were called to the Parkgate area on Wednesday evening. A second man's been detained on suspicion of assisting an offender. Hospital bosses at the County Durham and Darlington NHS Foundation Trust have agreed to review a further 4,500 breast cancer cases after admitting failings. A review of cases dating back to 2023 found hundreds of patients suffered harm, including 20 women who underwent unnecessary mastectomies. Sunderland City Council's leader says he has no plans for a statue commemorating local volunteers who fought in the Spanish Civil War. Chris Enan says a blue plaque may be appropriate in some cases. The group behind the proposed memorial is seeking a permanent site for the artwork. And it's been revealed the Great North Air Ambulance Service responded to 557 emergency call-outs this summer. It's now asking for donations towards a third helicopter and needs to raise more than £1.5 million by the end of the year to reach its target.
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0: Cloudy this afternoon with highs of 16, and we're in for a sunny weekend with some showers possible on Sunday afternoon. That's the latest. I'm Brad Hardware.
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23: Good afternoon, Tony Shepherd here, getting you just that little closer to the weekend. Natalie Imbruglia's got new music out. Here's the song that made her famous, her cover of this track, Torn. Nation.

0: It's U2 and Pride on Nation Radio, the best variety of hits. I hope you're having a great afternoon. 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

0: It's a guilty pleasure from S Club 7 and Reach on Nation Radio. The Whispers in there as well, and It's a Love Thing on Nation Radio's old school run, where we whisk you back in time for a couple of old school favourites around about this time of the afternoon. Tomorrow morning, we take you back in time on the Golden Hour, back with you from 9 a.m. See if you can work out our mystery year. 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
0: I'm Samantha Dean. Stop start on the Central Motorway southbound from Great North Road to City Road. In Durham, the A167 Newcastle Road southbound slow around Neville's Cross Bank. The A690 looking busy. That's between Carville Roundabout and the A181 Gilesgate Roundabout. Stockton on Tees and the A1027 Bishopton Avenue northbound slow before Durham Road. Middlesbrough and Cargo Fleet Lane slow. That's at the Brambles Farm Junction.
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0: details coming up on this afternoon's Make Me a Winner. Fingers crossed for you, and headlines for four for the Northeast next. 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
19: The top stories this hour. Hospital staff suspected of snooping into patients' records will be suspended immediately. NHS England's chief executive says there have been too many cases of workers abusing people's trust by inappropriately accessing data. They'll also be barred from health service computers. The family of Noah Woods, who was found dead in a pond in Suffolk last week, have paid tribute to their happy, cheeky, playful boy. A statement's been read at the three-year-old's inquest. A 45-year-old man has pleaded not guilty to attempting to murder two Jewish passers-by in North London. The men were attacked in Golders Green in April. In Northern Ireland, a controversial Orange Order parade planned for the mostly nationalist Garvaghy Road in Portadown has been given the go-ahead for the first time in almost 30 years. A number of conditions have been placed on Sunday's Drumcree parade. And Jude Bellingham has been named by fans as England's Player of the Year for the second consecutive time. The Real Madrid player scored seven goals at the World Cup.
10: Now for the news across the northeast. The man's been arrested on suspicion of murder after a woman was found dead at a property in Darlington. Police were called to the Parkgate area on Wednesday evening. A second man's been detained on suspicion of assisting an offender. Hospital bosses at the County Durham and Darlington NHS Foundation Trust have agreed to review a further 4,500 breast cancer cases after admitting failings. A review of cases dating back to 2023 found hundreds of patients suffered harm, including 20 women who underwent unnecessary mastectomies. Sunderland City Council's leader says he has no plans for a statue commemorating local volunteers who fought in the Spanish Civil War. Chris Enan says a blue plaque may be appropriate in some cases. The group behind the proposed memorial is seeking a permanent site for the artwork. And it's been revealed the Great North Air Ambulance Service responded to 557 emergency call-outs this summer. It's now asking for donations towards a third helicopter and needs to raise more than £1.5 million by the end of the year to reach its target.
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10: Cloudy this afternoon with highs of 16, and we're in for a sunny weekend with some showers possible on Sunday afternoon. That's the latest. I'm Brad Hardware.
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23: Just after four across the northeast. Good afternoon. I'm David Francis. Welcome to Drive Time at Nation. Duran Duran and classic Kirsty MacColl coming soon after a sing-along from the Bluebird.

0: across the Northeast, this is Nation Radio with the best variety of hits. Kirsty McColl, I love that. And New England. If you love the 80s, by the way, our sister station on the air right now across the Northeast and around the UK as well on DAB Digital Radio. It's called Nation 80s. It's the UK's fastest growing 80s radio station, playing great songs like that. On the air right now, Dr. Fox from the old chart show at the weekends. 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In fact, more about the Nation Play a little bit later on. Meantime, let's get some new music on for you right now from my favourite album of the year called I Barely Know Her. This is new, Somber. My Body Isn't Ready. 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

0: the Northeast's best variety of hits. Hope your day's been okay. I'm David Francis at Nation Radio. Kim Wilde, you keep me hanging on. And Sombra as well, my body isn't ready. Right, we need to talk money. Make me a
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0: In about an hour and a half, we're going to give away £600,000. 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Now, I know there are people that don't want to enter, people that can't enter, people that have entered two or three times. 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I can't say which one I would do, but I know which one I would do. 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That's all you need to do. There are no hoops to jump through, questions to answer, challenges to do, nothing like that. Say hello and you win £600,000, which will go straight into your bank account tonight right after the call. The funny thing is, and we say this a lot on the air, that the people that win the big money, and it's hundreds of thousands of pounds every week, the people that you think are going to go out on Friday night after they win and blow the money and go and have an amazing time, don't they sit and have a pizza, get a takeaway, watch some telly, just don't really change their plans. They might go and buy a bottle of Prosecco or maybe a cheap bottle of champagne, but that's really as far as it goes. Give it a try now. This could be you tonight winning £600,000. So text play to 65115 and we'll find out if you win tonight before 6. Good luck. Make me a
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3: In Tyne and Wear, the A194M northbound's partially blocked. Slow traffic due to an accident from Junction 2 Northumberland Way, Follingsby Roundabout to Junction 3 Whitemare Pool Roundabout. In Durham, the A167 Newcastle Road southbound slow around Neville's Cross Bank. Durham again, the A690 Leeses Road slow at the Gates Roundabout. Middlesbrough and Cargo Fleet Lane looking busy at Brambles Farm Junction. Yarm, the High Street slow around Sainsbury's.
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Play that for you if you're going to the Gala Theatre in Durham tonight to see an audience with Peter Reid and Kevin Phillips. That'll be fun. There'll be some great stories there tonight. Blondie, Sunday Girl from Drive Time at Nation Radio, all over the Northeast. Dirty Dancing continues, by the way, tonight and tomorrow at the Empire in Sunderland. And it's the second night of Mrs. Doubtfire at the Theatre Royal in Newcastle. A lot going on this weekend, which we'll get to a little bit later on. It's 25 to 5. Here's In Excess, Nation Radio.

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1: In Excess, Need You Tonight from Nation Radio, all over the Northeast, nearly 20 to 5, and this is David Francis. No domestic football this weekend, it's the UEFA Nations League, which means England playing Spain tomorrow evening at around about 7:45. Cloudy, by the way, for the rest of the evening. Overnight tonight, down to around about 12 or 13 degrees, so quite warm, actually. Tomorrow, some sunshine across the Northeast, highs of around about 18 Celsius. Right, we're back with some travel and a good sing-along from Erasure next at Drive Time.
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16: I'm Samantha Dean at Jesmond. The A1058 Stevenson Road eastbound's partially blocked. Queuing traffic due to a broken down vehicle between Jesmond Road and Heaton Road. Stop start on the Central Motorway southbound from Great North Road to City Road. Durham, the A167 Newcastle Road southbound slow around Neville's Cross Bank. The A690 looking slow between Carville Roundabout and Gilesgate Roundabout. Stockton-on-Tees slow at Bishopton Avenue North.
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place I'd rather be. Just gone 10 to 5, we are Nation Radio, all over the Northeast with the best variety of hits. Friday's Drive Time is on, Clean Bandit and Jess Glynn, Rather Be. And this is new, I like this. James Blunt is back. Tastes Like Summer from Nation.

0: It's been a minute since he's done anything, really. James Blunt, back with new music, Tastes Like Summer, from Nation Radio, all over the Northeast. Friday's Drive Time is on. And this is David Francis with the headlines next.
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24: The top stories this hour. The Premier League is declining to comment on reports that Manchester City have been found guilty of 114 alleged breaches of their financial rules. City have always denied any wrongdoing and are expected to appeal. NHS staff suspended of snooping into patient records will be suspended immediately and cut off from health service computer systems while under investigation. The move follows a series of high-profile breaches. A couple who abused a 28-year-old man in their care, leaving him severely dehydrated and malnourished, have both been jailed for at least 21 years for his murder. Reuben Bount went into cardiac arrest in Tamworth in 2022. And Pope Leo has called for the protection of children and young people online.
25: Their vulnerability must never become an opportunity for exploitation. These technologies support their growth and relationships.
24: He's on a four-day visit to France, the first papal state visit to the country for 18 years.
0: Now for the news across the northeast. A man's been arrested on suspicion of murder after a woman was found dead at a property in Darlington. Police were called to the Parkgate area on Wednesday evening. A second man's been detained on suspicion of assisting an offender. Hospital bosses at the County Durham and Darlington NHS Foundation Trust have agreed to review a further 4,500 breast cancer cases after admitting failings. A review of cases dating back to 2023 found hundreds of patients suffered harm, including 20 women who underwent unnecessary mastectomies. Sunderland City Council's leader says he has no plans for a statue commemorating local volunteers who fought in the Spanish Civil War. Chris Enan says a blue plaque may be appropriate in some cases. The group behind the proposed memorial is seeking a permanent site for the artwork. And it's been revealed the Great North Air Ambulance Service responded to 557 emergency call-outs this summer. It's now asking for donations towards a third helicopter and needs to raise more than £1.5 million by the end of the year to reach its target.
22: Weather. 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
0: Cloudy this afternoon with highs of 16, and we're in for a sunny weekend with some showers possible on Sunday afternoon. That's the latest. I'm Brad Hardware.
1: Just gone five. Thank you for choosing Nation Radio for Drive Time tonight. I'm David Francis. Let's do the 5 o'clock Feel Good 3 with Blue, John Parr, and a sing-along from Kylie.

5 o'clock Feel Good 3 from the Northeast's Nation Radio. John Pass and Telmo's Fire. Blue and Kylie. There's a great interview with Kylie at the moment. I think it's in The Guardian. It was only a few days ago, talking about her her outfits and her style and how it's changed since the late 80s. And she was saying in one part that she went from spending 50p on a pair of gold lame hot pants in a charity shop to now having Paul Smith suits made for her tours and for her videos. It's a fascinating interview. Worth reading over the weekend if you get a chance. Right, just gone 5:10. This is new. Cat's Eye are back. This is Animal, a Nation.

0: Northeast with great tracks like that. Police Don't Stand So Close to Me. 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It is free. 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I was thinking the other day, if we charged for all the stuff on that thing, we'd make an absolute fortune. 39 radio stations in the Nation Radio family. 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There's Nation 80s. There's Nation 90s. There's Nation Love. There's Nation Hits and Nation Dance. There's even Nation Christmas, which streams all year if you need some Jonah Louie or Shakin' Stevens in your life on the hottest weekend of the year in July. 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Click the link, go and win one this weekend. And it's the latest Fire TV stick, the new one. 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All the details, terms and conditions, everything you need to know at the Nation Player right now. 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
20: I'm Samantha Dean. The A1M southbound, two lanes are closed. Traffic's queuing due to a vehicle fire between junction 51 at Beedale and 50 at Ripon. It's lanes 1 and 2 of the 3 that are closed. Yarm, the A67 High Street slow around Sainsbury's, adding 15 minutes to your journey. Middlesbrough, the A171 cargo fleet lane slow. That's at Brambles Farm Junction. In Durham, Newcastle Road southbound slow around Neville's Cross Bank, heading 10 minutes to Egypt.
18: Travel
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Nation Radio, all over the Northeast with the best variety of hits. Denise Williams and Mariah Carey as well. Cloudy tonight by the look of it, down to about 14 degrees. So still fairly warm. Tomorrow's going to be okay. Dry with some sunshine. Highs of about 18 degrees. 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

0: The Northeast's best variety of hits. This is Nation Radio at Drive Time, A Flock of Seagulls. Loads going on tonight, by the way, across the Northeast. Dirty Dancing continues at the Empire in Sunderland. The ELO tribute, Mr. Blue Sky at the Fire Station. That starts tonight at around about 7 o'clock. Heatseeker at the Live Lounge. Groove Men have their September show at Independent tonight. So late kickoff starts at around about 11 o'clock. And a whole lot more as well, which we'll get to a little bit later on. Meanwhile, we have to give away £600,000 on this show on Nation's Make Me a Winner before six. Meanwhile, we'll do Pink and the Northeast's most accurate travel next to Drive Time. Nation
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20: I'm Samantha Dean. The A1M southbound one lane's closed. Traffic's queuing due to recovery work after an earlier vehicle fire between 51 Beedale and 50 at Ripon. Yarm, the high street slow around Sainsbury's. Stockton on Tees and the B1274 Junction Road slow around the A1027 roundabout. Durham Newcastle Road slow at Neville's Cross Bank. Jesmond, the A1058 eastbound very slow due to an earlier broken down vehicle.
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0: They couldn't have time releasing that better, could they? The script, the crowd were singing Wonderwall from Nation Radio across the Northeast. So, as Gemma says, the money goes up again. £700,000 next week on Nation's Make Me a Winner. I'll give you details of how you can win the cash after the headlines at 6 next. Nation
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16: The top stories this hour. Manchester City have reportedly been found guilty on almost all of the 115 charges relating to breaches of the Premier League's financial regulations. The Premier League insists the investigation is still ongoing. City have always denied any wrongdoing. Hospital staff suspected of snooping into patients' records will be suspended immediately. NHS England's chief executive says there have been too many cases of workers abusing people's trust by inappropriately accessing data. A 45-year-old man has pleaded not guilty to attempting to murder two Jewish passers-by in North London. The men were attacked in Golders Green in April. In Northern Ireland, a controversial Orange Order parade planned for the mostly nationalist Garvaghy Road in Portadown has been given the go-ahead for the first time in almost 30 years. A number of conditions have been placed on Sunday's Drumcree parade. And we won't be seeing self-drive Teslas in more European countries for a while longer. A decision on whether the software can be used across the EU has been pushed back.
7: Now for the news across the North East. A man's been arrested on suspicion of murder after a woman was found dead at a property in Darlington. Police were called to the Parkgate area on Wednesday evening. A second man's been detained on suspicion of assisting an offender. Hospital bosses at the County Durham and Darlington NHS Foundation Trust have agreed to review a further 4,500 breast cancer cases after admitting failings. A review of cases dating back to 2023 found hundreds of patients suffered harm, including 20 women who underwent unnecessary mastectomies. Sunderland City Council's leader says he has no plans for a statue commemorating local volunteers who fought in the Spanish Civil War. Chris Enan says a blue plaque may be appropriate in some cases. The group behind the proposed memorial is seeking a permanent site for the artwork. And it's been revealed the Great North Air Ambulance Service responded to 557 emergency call-outs this summer. It's now asking for donations towards a third helicopter and needs to raise more than £1.5 million by the end of the year to reach its target.
14: Weather.
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7: Cloudy this afternoon with highs of 16, and we're in for a sunny weekend with some showers possible on Sunday afternoon. That's the latest. I'm Brad Hardware.
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0: Just gone 6 o'clock at evening. I'm David Francis. Friday's Drive Time is on from Nation. Mental as Anything coming soon, and Gabrielle after a sing-along from Huey Lewis in the News. But not what you're thinking.

can harmonise to this song, would you like me to? No? You're missing out. Mental as anything, live it up from Nation. It's nearly 6:15 evening. I'm David Francis. Olivia Dean and a lot of pop stars have little weird quirks. You know the whole thing about having only blue M&Ms or orange Smarties as their rider? Olivia Dean's is just custard creams. She says they're her guilty pleasure and that's her only flaw. I'll take that. Here's Man I Need at drive time. This is Nation.

0: Bruce Springsteen, Dancing in the Dark, and Olivia Dean with her Custard Creams. Man I Need from Drive Time. This is Nation Radio, all over the Northeast with the best variety of hits. It's 20 past six. Make me a
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0: So you may have heard earlier, we gave away £600,000 on Nation's Make Me a Winner. That money, by the way, is going into our winner's account right now. They'll spend a bit of it tonight, I would imagine, on a takeaway. Bottle of champagne, perhaps. All right, Prosecco. And then tomorrow, the biggest spend up ever. Or not, who knows? Anyway, next week the money goes up. It's £700,000 now. And all you need to do to win the money is get involved. 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If you get the call, just say hello and you win the money instantly. 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It's a guaranteed winner and somebody's going to win the lot. So for your chance to win 700 grand next week, that's a huge amount. Write that down. That's 700,000. Stick a pound sign in front of that. That's what you could win. God, that's amazing. 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
18: I'm Samantha Dean. In Middlesbrough, the A171 cargo fleet lane slow. That's at Longlands Road at Brambles Farm Junction, adding 10 minutes to your journey. Yarm. Slow traffic on the A67 High Street around Sainsbury's. Newcastle, the A167M Central Motorway southbound delays from Great North Road to City Road Swan House roundabout. In Gateshead, the A167 Gateshead flyover's closed due to major work to demolish the flyover. That's at Lambton Street.
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Nation Radio for the Northeast with the best variety of hits, 25 to 7. And this is David Francis. If you're still on X, I think it might just be you, Billy Ocean, and about 5 million Russian bots. But if you are, I'm asking why he calls himself Dr. Wongo. He loves telling the story. And if you've never had a reply from a celebrity on there, do it. He'll tell you he's at Dr. Wongo. You just can't help but laughing when he tells you the story. It's a good one, actually. Love Really Hurts Without You and Taylor Swift from Drive Time with Jane Wiedlin after Harry Styles. This is Nation Radio.

0: across the northeast with the best variety of hits. Drive Time is on from Nation Radio. Jane Wiedlin, Rush Hour. Harry Styles as well with Golden. Stuff going on tonight across the northeast, or this weekend. This evening, Peter Reed and Kevin Phillips at the Gala Theatre in Durham. That starts soon. Get a wriggle on if you're going to that. Dirty Dancing back on again at the Empire in Sunderland tonight and tomorrow. And Mrs. Doubtfire until the 11th of October at the Theatre Royal in Newcastle. Cold tonight. We're down to about 7 or 8 degrees, so it is getting chilly. Tomorrow's going to be okay. Dry with some sunshine. 18 degrees the high. Nation
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22: I'm Samantha Dean. In Middlesbrough, the A171 cargo fleet lane slow. That's at Longlands Road at Brambles Farm Junction, adding 10 minutes to your journey. Yarm, slow traffic on the A67 High Street around Sainsbury's. Newcastle, the A167M Central Motorway southbound delays from Great North Road to City Road Swan House roundabout. In Gateshead, the A167 Gateshead flyover's closed due to major work to demolish the flyover. That's at Lambton Street.
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0: There is my husband Mika as well, Grace Kelly from the Northeast Nation Radio. Nearly 7 o'clock, tonight's happy hour after the headlines next. Nation
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20: The top stories this hour. NHS England has announced plans to suspend any member of staff caught snooping in patient files. It's after a number of data breaches affecting people involved in high-profile incidents. Among them, those of Dr. Sanjoy Kumar's daughter, Grace, who was stabbed to death in the Nottingham attacks in 2023.
21: I would call upon, and what the other families would call upon, is the Secretary of State to actually make this a criminal offence.
20: The Premier League is declining to comment on reports that Manchester City have been found guilty of 114 alleged breaches of their financial rules. City have always denied any wrongdoing. Andy Burnham's ruling out an early general election. Ahead of the Labour Party conference in Liverpool, the Prime Minister says it won't be until 2029. The anti-migrants activist known as Danny Tomo has pleaded not guilty to criminal damage after being filmed allegedly slashing a boat with a knife in the Channel. And Pope Leo has called for the protection of children and young people online. The pontiff's on a 4-day visit to France.
0: Now for the news across the northeast. A man's been arrested on suspicion of murder after a woman was found dead at a property in Darlington. Police were called to the Parkgate area on Wednesday evening. A second man's been detained on suspicion of assisting an offender. Hospital bosses at the County Durham and Darlington NHS Foundation Trust have agreed to review a further 4,500 breast cancer cases after admitting failings. A review of cases dating back to 2023 found hundreds of patients suffered harm, including 20 women who underwent unnecessary mastectomies. Sunderland City Council's leader says he has no plans for a statue commemorating local volunteers who fought in the Spanish Civil War. Chris Enan says a blue plaque may be appropriate in some cases. The group behind the proposed memorial is seeking a permanent site for the artwork. And it's been revealed the Great North Air Ambulance Service responded to 557 emergency call-outs this summer. It's now asking for donations towards a third helicopter and needs to raise more than £1.5 million by the end of the year to reach its targets.
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0: Cloudy this afternoon with highs of 16, and we're in for a sunny weekend with some showers possible on Sunday afternoon. That's the latest. I'm Brad Hardware.
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10: Have your week's been okay? I'm David Francis. Friday night across the northeast. House party back on at 8 o'clock tonight with Roberto. Meanwhile, an hour of great songs just to get you in a good mood on tonight's happy hour. Nation.

0: 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Kenny Loggins with Footloose. 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It's 7:21. 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
0: So you may have heard earlier, we gave away £600,000 on Nation's Make Me a Winner. That money, by the way, is going into our winner's account right now. They'll spend a bit of it tonight, I would imagine, on a takeaway. Bottle of champagne, perhaps. All right, Prosecco. And then tomorrow, the biggest spend up ever. Or not, who knows? Anyway, next week the money goes up. It's £700,000 now. And all you need to do to win the money is get involved. 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Lines close at 5 on Friday. If you get the call, just say hello, and you win the money instantly. That's it. It's 700 grand straight into your bank account right after the call. It's a guaranteed winner, and somebody's going to win the lot. So for your chance to win 700 grand next week, that's a huge amount. Write that down. That's 700,000. Stick a pound sign in front of that. That's what you could win. 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

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Friday night's happy hour is on. I'm David Francis, Backstreet Boys, Maroon 5 and Christina Aguilera. 7:31, dry but cool tonight. 8 or 9 the overnight low, tomorrow some sunshine. 18 the high with Zara Larsson and the Human League coming soon. And from 89, here's Bobby Brown on the happy hour from Nation Radio. Crazy.

0: Carson from Nation Radio, just gone 22:08, and I'm David Francis. This weekend at Nation, it's our dance weekend. 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We'll play a song tomorrow and Sunday from 10 o'clock. It starts with Dave Sherwood tomorrow morning at Nation Radio. Meanwhile, Corner Shop coming soon and Joel Corry before 8. 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

0: Joel Corry, MNEK, Head and Heart, and Janet Jackson as well. What have you done for me lately on the Happy Hour? 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

0: Evening Chloe Whitaker doing that classic Friday night payday thing. She's got some money, so she's all about the takeaway. Forget the cooking. That's for you. Beats International and Nation. Loving the tunes whilst waiting for it to arrive. I'll keep them coming. Pointer Sisters soon and some David Guetta.
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0: This is the soundtrack to your Friday night. Thank you for joining us. I'm Roberto with the best tunes to get you ready for the weekend. Yeah, it's Nation's House Party. There is Incognito and Jocelyn Brown. I've got some Odyssey lined up for you next as we stop off in the early 80s. And before nine, huge anthem from Calvin Harris.
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0: still sounds so good, right? Some deep house vibes for your Friday night from Calvin Harris, like 10 years old now? With The Disciples, How Deep Is Your Love on Nation's House Party. Nearly 9, going to carry on the tunes next with some KLF.
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0: 9 o'clock for your Friday night. Hopefully you're done with the week and you can turn up these tunes and celebrate the start of the weekend with us. KWS on the way first, KLF.

0: Have you got what it takes to party with us all the way through till 11? That's how long we're going to be playing these big tunes to get you ready for the weekend. There is Adventures of Stevie V and Dirty Cash on Nation's House Party. 9:15 for your Friday. I'd love to give you a shout, make you part of the show. Let me know what you're up to tonight through our Facebook page. Search for Nation. We'll head back to the 70s next for some Sylvester and disco vibes. And I got Eve with Who's That Girl and some big horns.
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0: My worst nightmare is needing to go to the loo and finding the only one available is the one from Trainspotting. 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Underworld's Born Slippy playing for you on Nation's House Party. I'm Roberto, getting you ready for the weekend as we stop off in the 80s next for some Gwen Guthrie. And I've got Tones and I before 10. Nation
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0: Tones and I on Nation. Nearly 10. Got an hour left of these big anthems, and I'm playing you one of the biggest next. It's from Praz, and it's got an iconic chorus that samples Kenny Rogers and Dolly Parton's Islands in the Stream. I'm sure you know it. Get ready to turn it up.
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0: 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If I said to you, we're going on a trip, and it is a trip, countdown is progressing, would you be able to name the massive 80s anthem I've got coming up? Such a good tune. Stick around.
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3: 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Are you?

There is Sabrina Johnston's piece on Nation's House Party as we properly get this weekend started. I'm Roberto. Only about 20 minutes left of the show tonight, though, unfortunately, but I've saved some massive songs to the very end.

0: stand by for one of Whitney Houston's most loved tunes, and I got some Ina Kamosi before 11. Nation
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0: love this for just the uplifting vibe it's got. What a way to wrap up Nation's House Party tonight. Love Inc. and You're a Superstar. Thank you for having us on. I'm Roberto. Have yourself a fabulous weekend. But if you're not done partying just yet, head over to Nation Player, our app. Get Nation Dance on. You can party all night long. Have it on your smart speaker as well by just saying, play Nation Dance. I'll catch you back here Monday at 8.
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